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1: This guy has many talents, the godfather of shock rock, Mr. Alice Cooper. One of them is that he's a hell of a golfer, and two, now he has his own golf line of clothing. Alice

Seattle's Rock 102.5 KZOK. So Journey is going on a final farewell tour, right? If they're not already on it. And they say, this is it. We're going to tour one more time and then that's it. How many bands, rock bands especially, have we heard this from over the years, only for them to keep playing and playing and playing and playing and playing? Journey is calling theirs the Final Frontier Tour.

Rocking Seattle. This is who we are. 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
1: Hey, have you heard? A lot more twins are being born. The twinning rate has increased by one-third since the 1980s. Yeah, so we have one-third more twins in 2026.

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1: Def Leppard's got some European dates and some South America dates. And in between the two, they have one date in the United States. Just one. They're going to play Hard Rock Live in Hollywood, Florida on Thursday, October 15th. So European tour, one date in Florida, and then South American tour. 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

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Check this out, a baked dirt dessert. Dirt dessert, you heard me correctly. Accidentally served at a high school cafeteria in Maine. The school admitted the mistake. Oh, man. Saying it was an unfortunate mix-up with a soil experiment from a science class. My question is, how did a soil experiment get in the cafeteria?

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1: I know a lot of people shop on Amazon. 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Amazon has just announced their next set of Prime Days, which are coming up here in a couple of weeks, June 23rd through the 26th.

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1: You know, it seems like the 90s are making a comeback, like all the trendy things out of it, right? Hey, what's going on? It's Battle. What is that 90s trend that you would like to see make a comeback? Hit that talk back mic while you're listening on the iHeartRadio app today. Todd, what do you want to see come back, man?
2: Truly the 90s trend I would love to see come back. It's just physically buying physical CDs,
1: yes,
2: tapes, and records.
1: Yes.
2: It's a blast.
1: Dude, I am right there with you. I miss the days when you just walk into a store and buy a CD and a cassette. Nowadays, most cars don't even have CD players, which is such a bummer.

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0: 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Asking you the question, what is the 90s trend that you would like to see make a comeback? 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AJ, what is that for you, my friend?
1: The 90s trend that I'd like to see come back is grunge music. Oh. I miss bands like Nirvana, Soundgarden, and Pearl Jam. If they weren't around long, but I wish we could get back to that style of music.
0: Oh, absolutely. I wish we could get back to that style of music. Now, that might be a hot take for some. But 90s rock music was

0: 102.5 KZOK, Seattle's Rock. This might be the most committed tattoo fix of all time. Hey, it's Battle. As somebody who has covered in tattoos, I saw this story and I was like, what in the world? There's a mom in Sweden that got her name tattooed on her arm, but the artist misspelled her name, or misspelled her son's name, Kevin, and spelled it as Kelvin. And instead of getting the tattoo fixed, well, she was like, yeah, you know what? Let's go legally change her son's name to Kelvin. I mean, at least she found a solution. Most people cover up bad tattoos with a rose or skull. She just basically rebranded the child.
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New study found that 30% of the vegetables consumed by Americans are French fries. I mean, does this surprise anyone? Hey, it's battle. When was the last time you went through a drive-thru and the clerk said, you want Brussels sprouts

0: 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Well, if your name is Rhesus, Reese, or Reese, spelled R-H-Y-S, hey, this might be your candy destination. 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It's Battle. 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

0: Seattle's Rock. It's 102.5 KZOK. Here's something to think about next time you're at the grocery store. Hey, it's battle. The average person tosses over $500 in uneaten fruit each year. But why? The expiration date on fruit roll-ups is like 5 years out.
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0: 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Summer break is here, which means parents are now fighting the final boss, screen time. Hey, it's battle, and trust me, I know all about that. Experts say the best way to get kids off screens is to make a plan, set boundaries, let them be bored, and swap in real-world activities like library events, clubs, walks, music, or playing outside with friends, which all sounds great until your kid says, I'm bored. 84 times before lunch. I've been there too. Apparently, boredom is part of the process. What is your go-to summer activity as a kid before phones took over? Hit that talk back, Mike, while listening on the iHeartRadio app.
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Seattle's Rock, it's 102.5 KZOK. We are back at it again on Monday with your chance to win $2,500. Your first opportunity to win some cash coming up here at 9 a.m. Monday morning. All you got to do is listen for those keywords, and when you hear them, you enter them onto the website, or if you're on our iHeartRadio app, you tap the contest tab. Journey is on now for your Saturday night.

0: 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It's battle. Some of the big ones include refusing to answer phone calls, talking openly about salary, taking mental health days, dressing casual at work, job hopping, and using slang that makes no sense. 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What is one trend from another generation that drives you nuts? Let's talk about it. Hit that talk back mic while listening on the iHeartRadio app.
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1: Well, America has spoken, and apparently we're a strawberry ice cream country now. It's about a new report says strawberry ice cream is the top ice cream flavor in America, followed by chocolate chip, cookie dough, chocolate, and vanilla. Halo Top is the most searched ice cream brand, and New Jersey is the most ice cream obsessed state. 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What do you think is the best ice cream flavor, and what flavor is overrated? 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

0: Seattle's Rock, it's 102.5 KZOK. Mail carriers are out here delivering packages and dodging dogs like it's a video game. Hey, it's battle. The USPS says more than 5,200 employees were bitten or attacked by dogs last year. L.A. topped the city list with 70 incidents, followed by Dallas, Denver, Houston, and Chicago. And, of course, the USPS reminding people that even your sweet little angel can turn into a security guard when the mail shows up. Does your dog do like mine does and just lose it when the mailman comes by? Let me know. Hit that talk back, Mike, while listening on the iHeartRadio app.
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So we announced it just a couple days ago, our 2026 iHeartRadio Music Festival. 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The Goo Goo Dolls, Snoop Dogg, Weezer, and many, many more. 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

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It's Battle. This is 102.5 KZOK, Seattle's Rock. Loud, proud, and Bremerton, happy you're listening to us today.

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0: 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Paul McCartney, apparently not every dream vacation lives up to the Instagram posts. Hey, it's Battle. New survey says that 93% of travelers regret at least one trip, and the most regretted destination for U.S. travelers, Las Vegas. New York City, Miami, Orlando, Cancun, and Mexico City also made the list. Vegas being number one kind of makes sense. You go in thinking a trip of a lifetime and leave thinking, why did I pay $18 for a bottle of water? What vacation spot did not live up to the hype for you? Let's talk about it. Hit that talk back, Mike, while listening on the iHeartRadio app today.
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0: Seattle's Rock, it's 102.5 KZOK. Buying a car for a teen driver is basically choosing between safety and your bank account, correct? They have battled. The Insurance Institute for Highway Safety and Consumer Reports have a list of affordable cars that are also considered safe for teens. They say that some of the cheapest picks out there include the Mazda CX-5, Mazda 3, Subaru Crosstrek, Mazda CX-3, and Nissan Maxima. Basically, cars that say, you're learning responsibility, but we'd also like you to survive parallel parking.
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0: 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My first car, a 1990.

0: 102.5 KZOK, Seattle's Rock. This senior prank actually sounds wholesome instead of criminal. Hey, it's battle. 56 high school seniors in North Carolina showed up at their principal's house at 5 in the morning. Now, with his family's help, they got inside and woke him up by blasting Poppin' Circumstance and Justin Bieber. The principal, by the way, wasn't mad. He called it an honor and said next year's class needs to bring pancakes. That is the most principal response ever. Think back to your high school. What was the best senior prank that you saw? Hit that talkback mic while listening on the iHeartRadio app today.
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If there's anything I could do for you tonight, let me know. 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

0: 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Pet owners have questions, and number one is basically, do you even like it here? Hey, it's Paddle. A new survey asked pet owners what they'd ask their pets if they could actually talk. Top question was, are you happy? Other people want to know if their pet understands them, judges them, or even talks about them to other animals. Now, look, I don't need my dogs to talk. I already know that they love me. My cat, however, that feels like a performance review I'm not ready for.
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1: That's Queen and David Bowie under pressure, and Queen played her iHeartRadio Music Festival number 3. That was in 2013. Same year as Sir Elton John, Sir Paul McCartney. Bon Jovi was there the first time around. Now, we're going on number 16 with iHeartRadio, September 18th and 19th in Vegas. 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

Okay, with Cope, the Mariners are taking on the Baltimore Orioles at T-Mobile Park on June 17th, and we got your tickets. 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

0: 102.5 KZOK. Credence and Fortunate Son. John Fogerty thanked everyone last year at iHeartRadio Music Festival number 15 for finally getting the rights back to his music with Credence. They were owned by, Fantasy Records. The boss there, Saul Zanetz, was a movie producer. He did Marathon Man. He was holding them. That's why you didn't see the Credence performance at Woodstock in the movie or on the album back then. Of course, it's all different now. They finally released that.
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102.5 KZOK, Seattle's Rock. I'm Cope. If you made us a preset yet, do it now while you're thinking about it.

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102.5 KZOK with Cope. The Mariners are taking on the Baltimore Orioles at T-Mobile Park on June 17th, and we got your tickets. Just listen to Tanner at 7:30 every morning this week for the winning keyword. 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

0: 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That's Aerosmith with Ragdoll. A bit earlier, we had AC/DC Back in Black, and that's when Brian Johnson joined the band. And that was like Bond's only favorite lead vocalist in a band called Geordie. Now, here's the thing. We've done this a couple times before. If you were to go to, YouTube.com and put in Bon Scott Back in Black or Bon Scott You Shook Me All Night Long, there are versions of those songs almost as if Bon had a hand in writing them. But he's not credited with the writing of those songs, and Brian is, so I don't know. I do believe I finally figured out that mystery. It's actually, I think, the band that does a great tribute to AC/DC called Bonfire. That lead vocalist in that band sounds almost exactly like Bon Scott. So when they were covering Back in Black and You Shook Me All Night Long, I think people thought it might have been Bon Scott.
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18: There's a thing I still can't figure out. But Led Zeppelin didn't like the American DJs playing these two songs back to back. Heartbreaker, Living Loving Maid. So they separated them on the very first box set because Jimmy Page said, well, now Living Loving Maid is good enough to stand alone as its own.

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1: It is. It's the middle of the night. Here with Mark Coppola, right in the middle of your weekend. Stone Temple Pilots, Creep.

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1: That's Bryan Adams, Cuts Like a Knife. You know, he played at iHeartRadio Music Festival last year. It was the 15th one. He was on the opening night, the Friday night. We've announced the lineup for this year's. You got Goo Goo Dolls going to be there, and Weezer, and Muse, and just many more. 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And then the Capital One cardholder presale starts on the 10th. And then around the 13th, I think, yeah, that's what I think. The 13th is an unlucky number, but that's when tickets go on sale for the general public.
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1: New York City's been great at co-naming streets, and 8th Street in Manhattan, that borough is where Electric Lady Studios were, and they named that section there on 8th Street Jimi Hendrix Way.

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1: That's Ozzy Osbourne from the first solo album, and Over the Mountain, the late, great Randy Rhoads on lead guitar. You know, that's one of the places I'd go. You know, I can't win this, of course, because I work for the company, but that's good because there's more for you. But $2,500 to go somewhere in the United States, you know, to enjoy like all the different national parks and stuff. I go to Southern California and go hang out around where Randy used to teach guitar. You know, there was a school there, and he knew how to play classical guitar and was able to incorporate those kind of classical licks into the rock and roll style that impressed Ozzy so much.
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1: That's sublime. You got Cope and a power ballad from Guns N' Roses. 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

June 17th, and we got your tickets. 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

0: 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Led Zeppelin, Black Dog from Led Zeppelin 4. Got Mark Copel here, only DJ with a license to party, crafting the next music mix. If you hit the red talk back, Mike, when you stream us, you can tell me what shout out you want, what you want to hear, what's on your mind. What would you do with $2,500? What would be your ultimate American vacation, American dream, as we celebrate America's 250th birthday? Van Halen coming up, some Red Hot Chili Peppers, both Southern California, and we got Aerosmith from the East Coast.
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1: Angel, that's Aerosmith. You're with Cope. 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They both made about $150 million at the box office. 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

0: number to get me live right now, 888-961-0222. Again, 888-961-0222. I'm your host, Kenny Michaels. This is Striking Gold. Welcome aboard. We have the amazing Wendy on phones this morning. Go ahead and call in. Again, 888-961-0222. All right. Well, first thing I want to mention this morning, ladies and gentlemen, is the former futures trader and commodities trader for Goldman Sachs came out on Friday and said, you ready for this? Gold to 10,000. Wow. Gold to 10,000. Let's go, baby. And we all know that Donald Trump is opening up Fort Knox. First president to do so in almost 70 years. Okay. He's opening up Fort Knox. Why is he opening up Fort Knox? I talked about this last week. Why does he have such an interest in Fort Knox? I don't get it. I don't understand. Well, of course I understand. The whole world's going to gold. Okay, Bitcoin's a failure. Crypto sucks. The dollar isn't worth anything, so the world's going to gold. And of course, we being the leaders of the free world, lead the way. And so Trump is now heading to Fort Knox because I believe, and many articles believe, he's going to use what's in there to help pay down our national debt. It's brilliant. And we continue to bring in more and more gold because, as Trump said, there's no tariff on gold. We are in the process, I believe, Trump is in the process of repricing gold. This is why he has such an obsession with physical gold and silver. And you've heard me say before that if Trump reprices gold, it's going to explode. Gold was repriced back in, I think, 1933 or 1934, something like that, where they took it off the market for 48 hours, brought it back 75% higher. This is going to be way bigger than that. Because think about the difference of the world between 1933 and today. On top of all that, the war in Iran is settling. If the war in Iran is settling, oil prices go down. What happens to gold and silver? They work in an opposite effect of oil prices. So if oil prices go down, gold and silver explode. That's why the new predictions this week are 10,000 by Goldman Sachs. The Bank of America's calling for 9,000. This is nuts. Okay. They're calling for silver at, let's see, 250 by the end of the year. All because now with the war settling, they know what's going to happen to gold. The only thing holding back gold and silver were oil prices, right? Now, here we go. So you want to move your retirement account. You want to move your cash into physical gold and silver for sure. All right. The number to get me live, 888-961-0222. That's the number to get me live. I'm Kenny Michaels. 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All right. Something else. For those of you that have 401ks, 403bs, 457as, thrift savings plans, these are accounts that are under your company, meaning the place you work or the place you used to work. 401ks and 403bs, those types of accounts are now new identity theft targets. I warned you about this 6 months ago. I said, get out of paper, get into gold. You cannot scam gold. You cannot scam gold, but you can scam paper. And all these retirement accounts are now becoming the new identity theft target. And so what you want to do is move into gold, protect your money. Okay. Here's something else you should know. More and more employers are no longer contributing or pausing contributions to your retirement account. That means your growth is going to be stagnant. It means your growth is going to be held back. Hell no, move to gold. Okay. There is something that you need to understand when you have cash in the bank and when you have a retirement account. Look at when you started your retirement account 30 years ago. Yes, it's grown. Sure, of course. But take a look at the last 10 years. You're 10 years older, and this thing's bouncing around like a crazy Super Bowl. Okay? The volatility in the stock market is not your friend. It's your enemy. Physical gold and silver is your safety net. It's your safe haven. It's your insurance. It's knowing that money will be there when you need it. By far. And the opening of Fort Knox is telling you where we're headed. And so as you move your retirement account or your cash into physical gold and silver, pay attention to this from the good-looking Kenny Michaels. You are moving into an investment that the whole world wants. The dollar is not what the whole world wants. In international trade, these countries are all shying away from the U.S. dollar. If I own something and nobody wants it, it's not worth anything. That makes sense, right? I'll say it again. If I have something and nobody wants it, it's not worth anything. But if I have something and everybody wants it, guess what? It's worth a fortune. That's why you're seeing the numbers now. And the war is now coming to an end. Donald Trump made an announcement the other day that we have largely have an agreement with Iran. That means oil prices are going to tumble. 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Okay? Now, remember this about silver and gold. It never used to be a product that grew. It was just a product that sat there and looked shiny and looked beautiful. Not anymore. Number one most profitable investment in America, physical gold and silver. You got it. Okay? And the funny thing is you got people like Mark Cuban 3 days ago said, I should have bought more gold when it was less. Gold's the way of the future. Mark Cuban said, gold is where it's at. Ain't that the truth, Mark, baby? Okay? Read the repricing of gold and silver that's being discussed by our president and everybody else in the world is creating growth. You want to go where growth is created, not where it has been. You want to go where it's created. That makes sense, right? That's how we retire at a young age, okay? Or be able to retire, okay? Now, ladies and gentlemen, a new article came out on Fortune.com that says that Americans are dipping into their retirement accounts. Please pay attention to what I'm about to tell you because it's going to save you a boatload of money. So pay attention to this. Americans are dipping into their retirement accounts as a hardship to pay everyday bills. That's what it's saying. It's at a record high, up 252% since COVID. It's at a record high of people dipping into their retirement accounts. Now, I get that's what it's for. I get it. But hear me out. Before you dip into your money, move it to gold. Why? Well, if you stay in paper and you dip into your money, you're taxed heavily by your uncle. If you are not, if you are not into paper and you're in gold and you take the withdrawal out in the metal itself, guess what? You pay a lot less tax. 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So if you think you're going to need to dip into your retirement account, move it to gold first, not after. Because once you take the money out and you're in paper, then guess what? You're taxed. Okay? 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Okay, that gets you with me. The point I'm getting at is this, people. Look what's going on in the world. We've had this war with Iran. It has lasted a lot longer than our president thought. Now he's opening up Fort Knox. Trump is moving us to real money. Trump himself has sold properties and asked to be paid in gold. Why? Why wouldn't he want to be paid in dollar? What does the 45th and 47th president of the United States know that we don't know about the U.S. dollar? Well, I don't care what he knows, but if he don't want it, I don't want it. Right? That makes sense, right? And as I said earlier, if I have something nobody wants, it's not worth anything. Nobody wants the U.S. dollar. Nobody. Nobody wants the U.S. dollar anymore. But what does everybody want? They want gold. They want silver. People like me, seniors like me, and I'm a senior. I know I don't sound it. I know I don't look it. I know I don't act it, but I am. I'm a 64-year-old good-looking stud, but I'm old and I'm a senior like you. And so I realize that my retirement account is something I'm going to need at some point. Maybe not, but probably. And if I get into a hardship and I have to withdraw from my retirement account, you want to be in gold first, not after. Once you make the withdrawal, you're taxed. You can't stop it. But if you move to physical gold and silver first, and then you dip into your retirement account because of a hardship, well, now you take it out in the physical metal and you keep more and Uncle Sam gets a lot less. Okay? All right. The number to get me live, 888-961-0222. This is Striking Gold. I'm your host, Kenny Michaels. That's the number to call to get me live on air. If you have a retirement account or you have cash and you're thinking about moving into physical metals and you got questions, ring up the phone line here, 888-961-0222. We have the amazing Wendy on phones this morning. She will take your call and connect you to me. All right, we already got a caller. So let's go to line one. We're going to go to Rob. Rob, welcome to the show.
1: Thanks, Kenny.
0: How you doing, Rob? Good morning.
1: Thank you, sir. Oh, just fine. Good morning. Just wanted to call and tell you thank you again.
0: Yeah, you're welcome. You know, so every week, as you know, we have what's called a gold miner. A gold miner, since this show is called Striking Gold, a gold miner would be appropriate. A gold miner is somebody who trusted me, moved into the show, heard the show, decided, oh, hell, I'm going to buy some gold and silver. You're this week's gold miner. Tell me your journey. Tell me your story, bud.
1: Well, started out, you know, when I'm younger, collecting coins with my dad. All right. Still have them all. then it got down to, you know, mom's buying gold here and there, and, you know, at $30 an ounce or $40. Oh my God, it went up to 65. Oh my God. Yeah. We're rich. No, we're not. Yeah. But other than that, as I get older, and I say, well, why don't I take my Social Security money and just transfer it right to you and get gold and silver with that? I don't need it, and I'm still kind of working.
0: Brother? How did that process go?
1: Well, it went just fine. It took me about 5 minutes.
0: Yeah, 5 minutes. Because you
1: talking
0: did,
1: to you.
0: So one of the things I want to mention to people is I know that you didn't do a retirement account rollover. You did an actual direct cash purchase, which is smart. And you know, that process in buying precious metals with cash. And when we come back from my break, I'm going to be talking about something going on in the banking system, why you want to get your money out. You were smart. You took your money out of the bank. You bought physical gold and silver. And you got it was a process that took about how long, sir?
1: 5 minutes.
0: 5 minutes.
1: I got out of the ditch and answered the phone. And it took about 5 minutes to decide what we wanted. And you said, okay. And sent you, talked to Heather, and she sent me a nice envelope from FedEx. And I went to the bank, got a check, put it in there. You had it the next day for some reason. And FedEx is fast. And we're good from there.
0: Well, that's good. That's great. So I'm glad the process went well. I know for being this week's gold miner, you're going to receive a free Silver Eagle coin coming to your door. Congrats on that. But I want to ask you, you know, I say all the time on my show that if you go to kennysgoldquiz.com, which you did, by the way, congrats, that when you go to kennysgoldquiz.com, you're going to get me, the good looking guy, you know, and then I always say that I'm going to send you free silver for tuning into my show. Sir, on your transaction, correct, Robert, on your transaction that you did, how much free silver did we send you?

0: everybody, you. Okay?
1: All right. I'll still be talking to you. Don't worry about it.
0: You got it. Have a great day. God bless. Bye-bye.
1: Thank you, sir.
0: Yep, bye-bye. All right, the number to get me live, 888-961-0222. I'm Kenny Michaels. This is Striking Gold. If you're ready to get moving, you're ready to finally take the plunge and say, you know what? I've been listening to you long enough, Mr. Michaels. Enough of this nonsense. Enough of this garbage. Get me the gold. Let's go. Let's get you the gold. Let's get you the silver. Call 888-406-6222. That is the number to get Golden Crest medals. They'll get you going. Or if you want me to get you going, go to kennysgoldquiz.com. All right. So one thing I want to mention, and I'm going to start this conversation. I know in a few minutes we're going to take a break, and I'll bring it back up after break. This is very important. For those of you with money in the bank, pay attention to this. Please, dear God, listen to me. When you put money in the bank, and you put it into a CD or a money market or a high-yield savings account, and the bank pays you interest on your money, if you want to call it that. It's a joke, but whatever. They call it interest. At the end of the year, you receive an interest 1099 tax form for the interest you earned. Now you have to take that tax form, go to your accountant when you file your taxes, and say, hey, here's my interest income that I earned from the bank. So the bank already paid you very little. Then you're taxed on the very little. So you lost money. It's nuts. It's a screwed up system. Big time. The bank says, hey, Mr. Michaels, we're giving you this much interest on your money. And then at the end of the year, they send me a tax form. Now I take that tax form, go to my accountant, and I pay taxes on that money. There's nothing left of that money. It's the dumbest system ever invented. How do you avoid it? Take a wild guess. Move to physical gold and silver. Why? Well, think about it. You take the money out of the bank that's earning you 3. Silver in the last 6 months is up 50%. Silver's up 140% in the last year. Gold's up 50% in the last year. So think about this. You take the money out of the bank that's giving you 3% that you have to pay tax on. Instead, you take it, you buy gold and silver. The gold and silver is shipped to your house. You put it in a safe at home. Don't do nothing. And if silver goes up 140% in the next year, you gain that 140% with no tax form. There is no tax form. None. So what happens? You're making money without having to pay Uncle Sam. Does that make sense to you? That's why I say every week, gold and silver is the best investment you can invest your money in, especially if you're a senior. If you're a senior, you want to put your money in safety and in growth. That's gold and silver. You are about to see a major explosion in gold and silver because oil prices are dropping. Because the war is coming to an end. And oil prices and gold work in an inverse relationship. When oil goes down, gold goes up. And now that the war is settling, oil prices are coming down. That means gold's going to explode. Okay? So, move your money into physical gold and silver. Another thing, money in the bank. When you die, what happens? Someone goes into the bank to get the money and they're taxed on that, not in gold. All right, we're going to take a quick break. When we come back, we'll continue this conversation about cash in the bank. 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We'll be right back.

0: 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Welcome aboard. 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Time to make some real money. Real money. And you get to keep it. That's the best part. All right, let's go to the phones. We're going to go to line three. Let's talk to JP. He's been very patient in Tacoma, Washington. JP, good morning. Welcome to the show, sir.
1: Hey, good morning, Jenny. Thanks for taking my call. Yeah, so my question is, here in Washington State, there's no income tax, which is, you know, unusual. So does that change the retirement planning calculus for people compared to other states that do?
0: Well, the
1: and
0: only
1: also
0: thing
1: wanted to hear your take about
0: the only difference. The only difference you have, JP, is you don't have state income tax. You still have federal. Okay, and the federal is always larger than the state, right? So, yes, it's true. The state of Washington does not have state income tax, but you still pay federal income tax. So it really doesn't change moving to gold because you're still going to owe. When you take money out of a retirement account in the state of Washington, you're still going to be taxed by the federal government. Yes, you may not pay state tax, but you're going to pay federal. The way to reduce the federal is move to gold. Okay?
1: I see.
0: I'm not saying you're
1: going to...
0: I want to make clear with you, I'm not saying that you're going to eliminate income tax. I'm not saying that. I don't want anybody calling this show or calling me after the show saying, you said there was no tax. I've never said that. What I have said is you will significantly reduce what you owe Uncle Sam if you move to precious metals and make a withdrawal in the physical metal itself. Okay?
1: Okay. Wow, let me just. Well, then the other question I had is, what's your take on that CIA agent that was found with 40
0: bars
1: in his house?
0: Yeah, wasn't that something? Ladies and gentlemen, what JP is talking about, in case you missed it, there was a big article, big story on the news about an ex-CIA agent who stole $40 million worth of gold and was caught with it at his home. What's my thought on that? Well, he was stupid because if you're going to steal the gold, you don't steal bars. You make sure you get metals that are non-reportable to the federal government. He stole metals that are reportable. He stole metals that are tracked. So he's not too smart. But anyway, yeah, it's pretty crazy. But you see, everybody's running to gold. Even the thieves are running to gold. Everybody's going to
1: even
0: gold because that's where the money is. You know, got it?
1: Well, yeah, you've answered my question. Thanks so much, Kenny.
0: You're welcome, buddy. Have a great day. Thanks for tuning in. Bye-bye. All right, the number to get me live, 888-961-0222. Ring up the phone lines now. We have the amazing Wendy on phone today. She does an outstanding job. She'll get you to me. We have another caller. Let's go to line four. We're going to go to Ross in Plainfield, Connecticut. Let's talk to Ross. Ross, welcome to the show, sir.
2: Well, thank you very much. Hope you're having a wonderful day.
0: I am any more blessed, I'd be up with the Lord. Okay, so anyway, thanks for tuning in. What's up, brother?
2: Okay, so I was on my way to work, and for the first time I've heard your show. I'm glad you took me right in for the call. I have maybe somewhere between $75,000 and $125,000 to invest. and I've been thinking seriously about silver.
0: Okay, so here's my.
2: So I just need to get your input.
0: Yeah, no problem. I'm going to give you I'm going to give you the input and the output. Okay, so here we go.
2: Okay.
0: So investing in silver is brilliant, right? There's low supply, high demand. Anytime you invest in something with low supply, high demand, we all know the outcome. It does well. Okay. However, I would never put all my eggs in one basket. I would buy gold as well. So if you have $75,000 to $125,000, whatever amount you decide to do, listen carefully. I would use half of it for gold, half of it for silver. Why? Well, think about it. Sometimes, sometimes silver gets quiet, doesn't do much, and gold's on a tear. And then there's other times gold is quiet and the little brother silver gets on a tear. In order to maximize growth for your investment, which is the name of the game here for all of us seniors, I'm a senior, I'm in gold. My cash is in gold. My retirement is in gold. My wife is in gold. My dog is in gold. Everybody's in gold. All right. So you want to diversify and get both metals if you want to see the maximum growth. You don't just want to dump it all into silver. 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Now, regardless how much gold and how much silver you buy, I know you wanted to know how much free silver you're going to get with your investment. Is that right?
2: I was curious.
0: Okay, well, it's okay to be curious, sir. Okay, curious killed the cat. 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All right, anyway, poor cat. Anyway, just hear me out for a minute. 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Okay?
2: Very good. I really appreciate it. And I will do that. I got that money sitting there. It's probably getting a 0.5% interest per year. And you really bring home with my situation when I was driving into work.
0: Well, get this one. You're getting 0.5% interest on the money, and then at the end of the year, you're going to get a tax form for the 0.5%, okay? And then you got to pay tax on the 0.5%, so you lost money. That's the scam.
2: You're right. I don't file. Now at my age, I don't file anymore.
0: Yeah, well, I'm just saying, that's the scam of money in the bank. The bank thinks they're doing you a favor by giving you 3.5%, 4%, let's say, in a CD. But then they give you a tax form. Then you got to pay tax on the money. You made nothing. Imagine having a product that sits in your safe at home that's growing like crazy and there's no tax form.
2: That's what I like.
0: That's what everybody likes. Have a great day, sir. Thanks for calling in.
2: You too. You have a blessed day.
0: You bye too, bye. Sir. Thank you. Bye-bye. All right. The number to get me live, 888-961-0222. Again, 888-961-0222. That gets you live with me. I'm Kenny Michaels. This is Striking Gold. So how exciting is this? I mean, think about it. The last president to open up Fort Knox and audit it was FDR. That's the same last president to reprice gold and silver. And he repriced it 75% higher. He pulled it off the market one day, brought it back 48 hours later, 75% higher. Now, fast forward to all these years, and here comes Donald Trump. Here he comes, baby. And he says on True Social, it is time to audit Fort Knox. No president since FDR has ever opened up Fort Knox. Okay, no president has ever opened up Fort Knox since FDR. And now Trump is doing it. There's also been article after article about Trump repricing. So is he going to be the next FDR? And if he is, it's 75, you know, FDR repriced it 75% higher. If you reprice gold today 75% higher, it takes it to 8,000 an ounce. Imagine Trump pulls gold off the market for 48 hours and reprices it 75% higher 48 hours later. All of a sudden, think about what your retirement account's going to look like. Think about it. You move a retirement account now. And let's say all of a sudden it goes up 75% because Trump repriced the product you're invested in. Think about that concept. Wow. And the fact that he went on True Social, his social media platform, to say that it's time to audit Fort Knox. Let's go. That's why Bank of America is calling for 8,000 in gold. Wells Fargo, 8,000 in gold. JP Morgan Chase, 10,000 in gold. Goldman Sachs, 8,000 in gold. Yahoo Finance, 8,000 in gold. Now they're talking silver's going to triple, silver's going to double. Now I see why. Listen, the head of Chase Bank, Jamie Dimon, meets with Trump, talks to Trump. Has a direct beeline to Trump. You don't think he knows what's going on? You don't think he knows what's going on? You don't think the head of Wells Fargo, the head of Bank of America, you don't think they talk to the president? They do. They have a direct line right to his hotline. Okay? Remember the old days of Batman when they had that red phone? The phone would ring and Alfred the butler would answer. Next thing you know, Batman and Robin would lift up the head of Lincoln, turn that little dial, the door would open, they'd slide down the pole, and it would say, da da da da da da da da da da da da da, Batman! Remember that? Well, here we go. Da da da da da da da da da, Trump man, gold man, gold man. That's him. He's auditing Fort Knox. He's obsessed with gold. That's our president. And our president tells this country, tells the people that work for us what we're going to do. And the people that work for him, he says, we're going to do this, we're going to do this, we're going to do this. And he does it. And so now, why does he want Fort Knox audited? Is it because he's obsessed with gold? Yes. Is it because he has a plan for gold and silver? Yes. Otherwise, why waste your time? Think about it. Why, with all the stuff he's got going on with Iran and all this and the deep state and all this stuff going on, why does he care how much gold is in Fort Knox? Why would Trump even care? Why would he care? Well, here you go. Number one, he said no tariff on gold. Number two, when he captured Maduro, he brought in $100 million worth of gold to this country. Number three, King Charles came into town from England and brought him gold. Could have brought him a bottle of wine, could have brought him champagne, could have brought him a diamond ring, could have brought him a gift. What did he bring him? Brought him gold. Why is there a 22-foot statue of Donald Trump at his golf course in Doral, Florida, made out of all gold? Why is there a gold logo at an international airport of Trump? All gold. Why is the Oval Office decorated in all gold? And why is Trump opening Fort Knox? What's in Fort Knox? It's not stocks. It's not bonds. It's not mutual funds. Okay? It's gold. It's silver. The last president to do this repriced it upwards 75%. Am I making sense? Is the light bulb gone on for you yet? Take your IRA, take your 401k, take your cash in the bank, take your dog, take your wife, take your car, take your grandbaby, I don't, whatever, stick it all in gold. 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Okay? And I will handle your account personally. And just like everybody else, you get that extra 10% free silver. There you go. Take advantage of it. Low supply, high demand for silver. When I say Trump's going to reprice gold, you understand what that means. I'm talking both metals, not just gold. Okay? I use the word gold as the term for precious metals. When it gets repriced, holy smokes. All right, here's something else I mentioned earlier on the show, and I want to talk about it again before we come to an end. There's a lot of people out there that have inherited a retirement account from a deceased relative. And an inherited retirement account is very dangerous from a tax standpoint, for the person who inherited it. Okay? Very dangerous. Because when you inherit a retirement account, you have to drain it within 10 years. That's under the Secure Act. That means no matter how old you are, you have to take money out of this inherited retirement account every single year until it goes to zero. Okay? So if you don't move it to physical gold and silver, and you leave it in the crappy stocks that it's in, when you take money out every year, you are going to be taxed on every dollar you take out. Again, Uncle Sam has their hand in it yet again. But if you move it to gold and you then have to take it out, you can take it out in the physical metal itself, which reduces what Uncle Sam gets and you keep more. That's a good thing, people. That's a good thing. Okay, so if you are in the process of inheriting or you've inherited a retirement account, move it to gold. Call Golden Crest Metals, 888-406-6222. 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Okay. The other thing is this. 401ks and IRA balances have dropped by 5% since January. Isn't that crazy? The average balance of a 401k, 403b, any one of those, or an IRA since January has dropped, the average balance has dropped 5%. Not gold, not silver. It's why you move to physical gold and silver. And I'm going to end this show by saying this. I'm a senior. I'm 64 years old. I know you can't believe how good looking I am at 64. I understand. Nobody can. But I'm telling you now, I'm a senior. I'm you. And my money's in gold and silver. My cash is in gold and silver. I leave very little bit of money in the bank. Why would I put a lot of money in the bank? They're going to give me interest and then I got to pay tax on the interest. It's a joke. When I can put it in my safe at home in some shiny stuff and watch it grow and leave it to my children with no government involvement. And it grows, and there's no tax form with it. I love that. So, ladies and gentlemen, move to gold and silver. Do it. 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And either way, let's get your retirement account. Trump has now put on True Social. It is time to open Fort Knox. 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Because this is exciting times. Is the repricing next? 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I'm Kenny Michaels. This is Striking Gold. We'll see you next week. God bless. Bye-bye.

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5: 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And today I get to revisit some friends because I had the pleasure of featuring best buddies here on this very show last year. If you didn't hear it, go check it out on the podcast. But Sherry Dean, who is joining me amongst others right now. Sherry, I always like to start this way. I want you to introduce yourself to the audience because you would do a lot better of a job than I would.
6: Thanks so much, Jessamine. And we really are appreciative of you inviting us in and having a chance to speak about Best Buddies, which is an organization near and dear to all of our hearts. So my name is Sherry Dean, and I am the director of our jobs and transitions programs for Best Buddies here in Washington State, which is one of several programs that we have and offer in service for individuals that we support through our programming. So our Best Buddies is one of the world's largest nonprofit organizations, and we provide opportunities for people with intellectual and developmental disabilities through our programs. And I have been doing this this work since 2016, when I was introduced to Best Buddies through my own children. So I have a very personal connection to the mission of Best Buddies, and know as a parent the great work that it does, and also now as a professional, seeing the lives impacted through our programming.
5: Well, that's amazing.
6: That's who I am.
5: Yes, that's great. And, you know, my father, everybody knows him as a football coach, but before that, he was also a special education teacher. And during that time, it was a variety of reasons that people could be in that room. And he took each and every case of a person very, very seriously and helped them individually. And that's why I think you became a great coach. So Austin Landon, who is also joining me, a member of the Best Buddies program. Austin, can you introduce yourself as well?
7: Aloha. How's everyone doing today on this lovely Friday? I've been in Best Buddies since 2022, and I'm excited to be here and to have a conversation with Jess today.
5: Thank you. I appreciate your time as well. Can you tell me what the program has done for you so far in these last 4 years?
7: Well, recently, the past Saturday, we had the Best Buddy Walk in Washington, Seattle Center. We've packed the house, the Friendship Walk. The family came in. And the important thing to me is my nephews walked with me from start to finish of the walk. And I'm happy that they attended the walk, and it was a huge successful, and looking forward to more walks in the future.
5: Thank you, Austin. And when you see the packed house that provides, what does it mean to you just seeing it grow throughout your time with the program?
7: It felt like the Best Buddy Super Bowl for Seattle and the Seattle chapter. And we had best buddies, gals and pals everywhere, the staff. It was just a happy day, and grateful to be a part of the memories and the organization.
5: It sounds like they're grateful to have you as well. Again, this is Jessamyn McIntyre, your host of Seattle Voice, your community voice presented by iHeartRadio here in Seattle. And next, I want to bring in Regan Redstock, who is also a part of the organization. And can you introduce yourself, please?
4: Yeah. Hi, my name's Regan. I am our senior program manager for our friendship programs. I actually just started back in August of 2025. So coming up on a full year as an official staff of Best Buddies, but I actually started as a volunteer. So back in 2021, I joined the program as just a volunteer who wanted to get involved and was a champion for our Champion of the Year Gala. I was a campaign manager for a friend of mine, Sherry's daughter, actually. So lots of like fun connections. And then, you know, the opportunity to join the official team came up this last summer. And it's just been a really big passion of mine, you know, being involved with the disabled community. So I really took that opportunity to, you know, make it my everyday work. So I've been with Best Buddies since then.
5: I absolutely love that. And your your story kind of mirrors my kind of experience with the Leukemia and Lymphoma Society. I never took a full-time staff job, but I started running with Team in Training. I know they're Blood Cancer United now, but when I was with them, it was Leukemia and Lymphoma Society. And so I wanted to run a marathon. I found out about this training program they have. Oh, you fundraise money and they fly you to a marathon? I'm in. And then I was such an advocate after like hearing these stories, because they're really good at sharing stories. You're going through a training run and people will just tell you actually where the money's going and why. And then I became a chair, a campaign manager, and then I ran for Woman of the Year. And then I was a board member for 6 years. And I do like the way organizations do it. It's cyclical. So I took some time off after my second run on the board. But that sounds exactly the way you got involved. So
4: yeah,
5: I'm telling you, I hear you. So Shari, I want to hear a little bit about your story. If we could dig into what you shared at the beginning of this interview, you said you have a personal connection, not just a professional one. If you're willing to share, I'd love to hear it.
6: Absolutely. No, I'd love to share.
5: Thank you.
6: So I have two daughters, and both of them have been involved with Best Buddies since 2016. One of my daughters has an intellectual disability and the other is neurotypical, and they both have been very active in Best Buddies, and to this day, they still are. They started a high school friendship program back when we lived in Massachusetts, and then just made a lot of connections. So those friendship programs is what Regan is spearheading here in Washington State and growing those programs. And I can just tell you the impact of those connections are life-changing, and they last a lifetime. Both of my daughters are still connected with people that they were matched with through the friendship programs, and stay in communication with them, have traveled you know, across the country, and wow. And have connected with these friends as they've moved, you know, and just stayed connected over the years, and just broadened their friendships and their peer support, and just gained confidence in themselves as advocates and speakers. And I've just seen an incredible, incredible quality of life improvement for both of my children. And I think that's one of the things that's really amazing about Best Buddies is, yes, our organization is designed to empower and support individuals with intellectual and developmental disabilities, but our programs are all truly inclusive, and we're looking to break down barriers so that so that we're all just included and all part of the same community. And I think the work that we do and the impact of our programs have such a far-reaching impact just beyond the disability community. It's just a very meaningful organization, and you can really impact someone's life through Best Buddies. And I can make a personal testament to that.
5: Well, thank you for that. And I think, you know, you speak it into existence with not just those words, but by everything that you are doing with the organization. Austin, I want to go back to you and everything that Sherry just said. I want to hear your side of the experience getting matched. How did you end up getting matched in this program?
7: Well, my former buddy, he and I did a lot of videos for YouTube, and we built this strong connection, like Sherry mentioned, the one-to-one relationship, bonding. And even though he is in another town and state, he's still a buddy of mine. And the growth that I have with him is strong. We're brothers, and very grateful to be his buddy to this day.
5: Yeah, that smile on your face says everything. I know that people are just listening right now, but I can tell you, you can hear the smile, and I can too. And even though I'm looking at it, I love it. And I mean, I'm from New York and I live out here, and my best friends are in Washington, D.C., Arizona, you know, Connecticut, Massachusetts. They're all over the place. But that connection doesn't leave you. And if you make that connection, it truly lasts. I want to go back to the walk. I know you said that you had nephews walking with you. You had a lot of family members. It was a packed house. But what does it mean to see I'm assuming that this helps the program grow. There's also communities that come together in that situation. Can you paint a picture for us?
7: I also have people that I don't even know coming to the walk, like strangers coming in from that one. Hey, what's Best Buddies? Or they wanted pictures with me and Unicorn, and it was just phenomenal. And you can see the vibes between the Orange Buddy and the Unicorn. They have a good bond and relationship.
5: I love that. I love that. Again, the smile, man. And if a program like this can help you smile like that, then I am all for it. Regan, I wanted to go back to you because obviously everything that we're hearing, especially because you are a part of the pairing when it comes to matching buddies, what does that process look like?
8: Yeah, so it varies depending on our programs. So we have our programs within our elementary, middle, high school, and colleges. And really what that looks like is a few months of, you know, just meaningful connection and activities with one another, and kind of seeing what naturally happens, right? Like, do people gravitate towards each other, utilizing those environments to let people get comfortable around one another? And then I have student leaders for every single one of those chapters. A part of our program is helping our students be advocates for themselves and their peers, whether they have a disability or not. So I have a lot of student leaders that help with that matching process. As for our Citizens program, which is for individuals that are outside college, that process is a little bit different, which we are always looking for volunteers and people to join that program. So if you're interested, we would love to have you. It's pretty simple. There's an online application that they fill out. We do require everyone to do a background check. Safety is our number one priority, especially for, you know, both individuals with and without disabilities. We want to make sure that that's at the forefront of our mind. And then I do like a fun little interview with everyone. My goal is to match people that are compatible. We want these relationships to last forever. Like Austin was saying, him and his friends, they've been together and friends for years and years and years. And that really is the goal, which is why we take so much time and effort to get to know our participants and then match them with someone who is going to be a good fit for them. A lot of the times it does take a little bit, you know, I think for all of us to kind of get warmed up and get comfortable with new people, and that's okay. So that's why we take so much time and effort to really make sure it's going to be a meaningful, fruitful match for everyone.
5: Well, I'm really glad you're the one doing it, because everything you said, it sounds like we'll be success in the future. Yes. I mean, I work in sports talk radio for the majority of my job, and I have to do the same with producers and hosts. You have to mesh, you know, people have to be comfortable together. So can you just tell me, anyone who's listening right now, how people can actually look at volunteering? Is there an application process? Where do they go?
8: Yeah, absolutely. So if you just go to Google and basically you could type in Best Buddies Washington Programs, it'll pop up with all of our different programs, and you'll scroll down to the Citizens Program. And that is our program for individuals outside of the college age, 18 years and older, depending on where you live, and they can apply there. If there's anyone who is maybe a school administrator, a teacher, a parent of a school-aged child, we also are expanding our programs within our schools. So we have an interest form on our website that people can fill out, and I monitor all of those to ensure that, you know, we don't let anything fall through the cracks. Because our goal really is to expand our programs and continue that expansion across our state. So, yeah, if you just type in Best Buddies Washington, you'll be able to find all of our programs there.
5: That's amazing. Okay. I mean, I'm Googling it right now. just because I have such sincere interest. Sherry, I wanted to go back to you. What does the time commitment look like for someone who is considering volunteering?
6: Great question. And, you know, Best Buddies is so grateful for all of our volunteers. And there are just so many different ways that someone can participate and be a volunteer with Best Buddies. So, you know, as Regan mentioned, the Friendship Programs, the Citizens, is a volunteer program as well. So that could be just a, you know, as large as you want that to be, you know, as much time as you have to commit to building that friendship with someone. But we also, you know, as we have shared, we just recently, you know, this past weekend, we had our friendship walk at the Seattle Center. And we are so grateful for all the volunteers that help us make that event a success. We have some volunteers that come in and they're able to commit a half an hour to unloading the U-Haul truck to get all the pop-up tents and things involved. And then we have, you know, people who volunteer throughout the whole day at specific events. We have volunteers who participate on our advisory board, and that is a couple year commitment. So really, we are open to, you know, just welcoming people into Best Buddies at whatever capacity they feel they have. There's room for you and there's space for you, and you will be welcome in Best Buddies programs. The time commitment is really dependent on what you have to offer.
5: Yeah, the time commitment is on your time. Yes. Exactly.
6: Right. We'll find your role. We'll find room for you.
5: Thank you. I very much appreciate that, because a lot of people get intimidated. You know, we're all working hard. I have three different jobs. You know, I'm traveling a ton, but what can I do in any given moment? Yeah. And I think some people, like I said, get intimidated by the time commitment. So knowing that there are things available for anyone out there to help this program is really great. Austin, I wanted to go back to you. You said that you have a brother for life. You have a buddy for life. And can you take me back to the beginning in meeting your buddy?
7: Well, we met in at a buddy before a buddy ball. And hold on. He's a buddy of mine because he's a filmmaker, and he connects me with video games, and he's a video creator. So,
5: what video games do you like?
7: Go Seahawks, Madden. And if you play me in Madden, I'll go for the Seahawks. So.
5: All right. I like it. I like it. I'll have to send you some confetti from the parade, unless you were there, which I could see you being there at that parade. Well, I want to thank you all so much for your time. And I love this program. And when I'm on the website right now, I'm looking, there are, looks like five pillars that you have listed here. I'm on the Washington one, one-to-one friendships, integrated employment, leadership development, inclusive living, and family support. So that's a lot more than just buddy matching. You guys are championing people for their futures. Sherry, can you talk a little bit more about those five pillars?
6: Absolutely. Yeah, I'm so glad you asked, because, you know, at the heart of what we do and how our programming started was really those connections, those social connections, and making sure that everyone feels included and everyone belongs. So I think it does start with friendships, but our friendships extend into the workplace, which is why the program that came after friendship programs in Best Buddies history was integrated employment. We wanted to make sure that everyone had an opportunity to develop meaningful careers. And, you know, we make friendships through the workplace. And again, you know, everyone that I've worked with has just made those connections. And, you know, I hear from employers and from customers that, you know, like I shared with the friendships, it doesn't just impact the individuals with an intellectual or developmental disability. It has an impact on the entire workplace culture and, you know, makes a positive impact in that way. So, you know, our integrated employment program just continues to grow here in Washington State. We've also added in transitions program as part of our leadership development component, and that's helping to connect students as they are getting ready to exit high school and plan for next steps, whether that's going to be preparing for life as an adult and considering the workplace, or whether that is going to be considering some post-secondary education opportunities. So helping, again, to make those connections and to bridge that support from the friendship programs into the workplace. And then we also do the leadership development advocacy opportunities. We have, it's a really robust program where we engage with individuals with and without IDD, which is intellectual developmental disabilities, just to learn to use their voice to make a positive impact, whether that's in their workplace, in the broader community, through social media. Just how can they share their message of inclusion and the importance of what we do? And then we also have one of our newest programs is family support. So helping to connect families after an initial diagnosis. So that can start as early as, you know, birth or even before birth, when a family finds out that they will have a loved one in their family who has an intellectual or developmental disability, helping connect them to resources that will be really valuable to support their family throughout their entire lifespan. So really, Best Buddies programming is just all inclusive and, you know, help somebody from birth to, you know, throughout their entire life. So I think that's really impactful.
5: Yeah, that is. And that's a lot. I don't know how you do it all, but it sounds like you've got a great team around you.
6: We have a great team. Yeah, we have grown. And again, it's that volunteer support. We are so grateful for our volunteers that help support us through all of this programming. We couldn't do it alone, for sure.
5: Austin, did you want to follow up with anything else?
7: Please join Best Buddies and follow the Instagram page and more information on the website too.
5: Okay, great. Thank you. And Regan, I know that you have been here a short time, but if probably short time, long time, because you were a volunteer at first. Yeah. But, you know, what more do you think that people should know that I might not have touched on?
8: You know, I think that it's important to note that even if you feel like there's nothing that you can do, like, oh, I'm not a teacher, I can't connect you with someone, or I, you know, I don't have time to volunteer. Like, maybe you know someone who does, you know? For me, especially, starting inclusive environments at such a young age with our elementary school program is really imperative for a successful community. And that helps build best buddies, not only within our own community, but throughout communities across the nation and across the world. So, you know, I had a high schooler the other day that I was talking with, and we do interviews for our student leaders. And I said, why do you want to be our chapter president? And he said, you know, I want people to know that my friends with disabilities and our peers that have intellectual and developmental disabilities are just the same as me, and they deserve that same inclusion and that same respect. And we all have a hand in making sure that that happens for every single person within our community. So even if you don't think that you have the time or the connections or the resources, I promise you, you do. And you can make an impact, you know, in any way. So thank you so much for having us. And we're all so passionate about Best Buddies and just the impact that it has on so many people's lives.
5: I can tell. I can absolutely tell through your voices, your actions, your words, and everything. And honestly, getting the word out. I work in radio, so getting the word out is kind of my jam. But it's also just be kind to each other. Be inclusive to each other. I think that's a message that we live in a divisive time. And I can just say that because it's true. And always look to the person, your left, your right, treat them like you would yourself. I kind of live in that mentality any given day. So that's the word I would like to get out, because we're all on this blue marble together. So, Sherry, is there anything else that you would like to add?
6: Oh my goodness. Just again, raising awareness, I think, is, you know, as you said, getting that word out and just sharing with the community that there are opportunities and there are people that that really are passionate about what we do and want to help others. And just making sure that people know that Best Buddies is an organization that is really all about kindness and belonging and inclusion. And if those are things that are important to you, there's a place for you here. So we just are really appreciative to have this chance to talk with you, Jessamyn, and so appreciative of all of our volunteers and our employer partners and all of our friends that are so passionate about Best Buddies and make it a success.
5: Well, thank you too. And, you know, speaking of connections, it was just a year ago that I got to talk to you guys at this organization. And now we have our own anniversary together. So
6: love it.
5: I do too. But I want to keep in touch. And obviously you have my contact information. I'd love to feature Best Buddies again on this show, and it doesn't have to wait a year. So I'd love to be bugged. So bug me.
8: We'll take you up on it. So
5: please do. And you know, if you have any events coming up in the near future, perhaps iHeart could show up.
7: Love that.
5: Okay. Lots of smiles over here with that suggestion. Sherry, Austin, and Regan, thank you so much for your time, and we'll talk again soon.
7: Thank you for having us. Mahalo. Thank you. Have a good one.
5: Well, that's the second time I featured Best Buddies on this show, Seattle Voice, presented by iHeartMedia here in Seattle. And I have such joy, and I wish that you could have seen Austin Landon's face, because you can hear his smile So at least you can hear it, but he's so happy. And it sounds like that program has done a ton for him in 4 years. And I do want to remind you that this isn't just one-on-one peership that Best Buddies offers. It is obviously the friendships that they create, but they work for integrated employment, leadership development, inclusive living, and family support. Sometimes when a child gets diagnosed with, or a family member gets diagnosed with IDD, it is a hard road to navigate, and they offer information for parents and family members and how to navigate and create the best lives for their families. And the reason I love them so much is because of the love and passion that I see every single time that I have encountered anyone who is a part of that program, whether they're a participant, a volunteer, or someone who works for the organization. It is a national organization, but there is a specific Washington chapter. Like I said earlier, and like Sherry shared, you can Google Best Buddies Washington and it'll immediately get you to the website. But if you want to write it down, please tell me you're listening to this while you're not driving, but bestbuddies.org/Washington. That's it. That's the website. And there's so much you can learn there. And also what I was sharing earlier is being kind is not that hard. You don't have to look down on someone because they're different than you. And I think Best Buddies creates an environment where that's possible. So I want to say a big, big thank you to Sherry, Regan, and Austin for joining me today to give a lot of different perspectives on what Best Buddies has to offer. It's kind of a big deal to get every perspective. I'd like to be fair and inclusive with my reporting as well. And

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1: 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Currently rehearsing with his band at his studio in Bloomington, Indiana. John Mellencamp, his tour where he's going to do all the hits, starts soon.

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0: 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That's Quiet Riot. Come on, feel the noise. Got some ZZ Top for you. ZZ Top's Billy Gibbons released a new song called Brown Paper Bag featuring Keith Urban on guitar. It's on YouTube. 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
1: You must be in rage. Your night takes its time. About to check outside the game. You know what I'm talking about. Just let me know if you wanna go to that whole mile on the range. They got a lot of nice girls.

0: Seattle's Rock 102.5 KZOK. Journeys, don't stop believing. How you doing? I'm Dr. John. You've been following the NBA playoffs so far. The Knicks and the Spurs played two games in San Antonio, and the NBA Finals third game will be in New York on Monday, tomorrow night. And as far as hockey is concerned, last night the Hurricanes and the Golden Knights played again, and their next game in the pursuit of the Stanley Cup will be Tuesday in Vegas.
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102.5 KZOK. This is Dr. John. The Mariners are taking on the Orioles at T-Mobile Park on June 17th. We've got your tickets. Just listen to Tanner at 7:30 every morning this week for the winning keyword. Then send us a talk back telling us what keyword you heard for your chance at Mariners tickets.

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I'm Dr. John with White Stripes and Seven Nation Army.

0: 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A lot of traveling going on. And, of course, the cost of gas isn't cheap. It's come down a little bit. But in Australia, they're considering an alternative. Wine. Seriously, wine is the fuel for social gatherings. And now Australia is looking into making it fuel vehicles. Australia's wine industry is investigating whether its current 263 million liter overstock of wine would be better used as biofuel to power cars, trucks, or even aircraft. I don't know how they do it. I guess ethanol would be extracted from the wine through distillation, with 263 million liters of wine expected to produce about 30 million liters of ethanol. Since alcohol consumption is down globally, it may work elsewhere as well.
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headquarters later this year. They're opening the archives to release some treasures from the white hot 70s era of the band. One of those is an extended version of American Girl that's coming out soon, and Major League Baseball is going to be using that to celebrate America's 250th birthday.

0: Seattle's Rock 102.5 KZOK. Joan Jett and the Blackhearts, a hit myself for loving you. I'm Dr. John. Love having you listening, and make sure you're listening tomorrow for another chance to win a trip to Vegas. We announced the lineup for our 2026 iHeartRadio Music Festival this past week. And among the many bands, Goo Goo Dolls and Weezer will be there. Snoop Dogg, too. If you want the complete lineup, check our website. The dates, September 18th and 19th at T-Mobile Arena in Vegas, as usual. Two nights, one stage. So tomorrow, make sure you're listening to win tickets before you can buy them, including airfare and hotel accommodations in Vegas, plus $1,000. We give you several chances to win both Monday and Tuesday of this.
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0: 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And happy Sunday morning to you. I'm around till 3 p.m. I appreciate your ears more than you could possibly imagine. Whole lot of rock on the way. And if you haven't heard about the 250K USA giveaway later this hour, I will share that information on how you can get a piece of that pie.
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102.5 KZOK, it's Clint, and the Mariners are taking on the Baltimore Orioles at T-Mobile Park on June 17th, and we've got your tickets. 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

0: And for adults with type 2 diabetes and known heart disease, Jardiance can lower the risk of cardiovascular death, too. 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
7: 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What you will hear is, because at Michelin, we innovate on the road and beyond by creating airless tires to equip robots in their exploration of new planets. And this robot is rolling in negative 88 degrees Fahrenheit.
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10: 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From his 1973 album Billion Dollar Babies, one of his best, Alice Cooper, No More Mr. Nice Guy.

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This song's featured in that. Steeler's Wheel, Stuck in the Middle with You.

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South Mollison Apartments, way back in the day. I was in junior high. My buddy Steve Johnson introduced me to this song. This is Queen, Another One Bites the Dust. Thank you, Steve.

102.5 KZOK. It's Clint, and the Mariners are taking on the Baltimore Orioles at T-Mobile Park on June 17th. We've got your tickets. Just listen to Tanner at 7:30 every morning this week for the winning keyword. Then send us a talkback telling us what keyword you heard for your chance at Mariners tickets.

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0: 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There are 911 dispatchers who are listing the dumbest reasons people have called 911 over the years. It's a list on BuzzFeed. It's going viral. And this one is just hilarious. There's a lady who called in from a Wendy's drive-thru because they wouldn't sell her a Whopper. And as you know, Whoppers are sold at Burger King. Someone else called in to report a missing Amazon package despite it showing as delivered. The caller later called back and goes, "Oh, I'm so sorry. It was delivered to the wrong floor. All is well." There's an older lady who called to complain that a random man didn't hold the door open for her. And this one's from a retired cop, a woman who would call in 4 or 5 times a week because of a ghost in her attic. They finally gave up on telling her to stop and went over there with a mason jar. And they told her, "Look, we're going to fix your problem." They went up, shuffled around, lit a cigarette, blew the smoke into the jar, and put the lid back on. They went back down and said, "Look, we got him." She was thrilled. They never heard from her again.
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102.5 KZOK, Seattle's Rock. This is certainly, in my opinion, one of their best songs ever from 1971. Who's Next is the album. This is The Who, Baba O'Riley.

0: Seattle's Rock 102.5 KZOK. I am so stoked for you because you can win them before you can buy them. I'm talking about our iHeartRadio Music Festival. It's back. And we are talking BTS, Benson Boone, Cardi B, the Goo Goo Dolls, Kenny Chesney, Lainey Wilson, Snoop Dogg, Weezer, and so many others. It's September 18th and the 19th at the T-Mobile Arena in Vegas. Two nights, one massive stage. You're listening to win those tickets before you can buy them. And if you do win, that'll include airfare, hotel accommodations in Vegas, plus $1,000 to help you out. And your next chance to text in and win is tomorrow morning. So be listening for that. And by the way, our exclusive Capital One cardholder presale starts Wednesday, this Wednesday, June 10th. So keep it locked.
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Hanging out with you on a Sunday fun day. What is going on? It is your buddy Battle stepping in. If you want to hear something while we're hanging out for the next couple hours or so, hit that talk back mic while you're listening on the iHeartRadio app, or you can always slide my DMs, Instagram, Battle on

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1: A New York family showed up to a wake and found the wrong person sitting there in the coffin.
0: Yeah.
1: Hey, it's Battle. The family of an 84-year-old man says they arrived to say goodbye, but the person in the coffin was a stranger. The funeral home reportedly insisted for hours that it was their loved one before saying two bodies with similar names had been mixed up. That is not a small mistake. That is the final boss of bad customer service.
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1: A lot of adults are independent emotionally, financially. Different story. Hey, it's Battle. New study says that 42% of U.S. adults still rely on their parents for some kind of financial support. This includes Gen Z, millennials, Gen Xers, and even some baby boomers out there. They said that the average age people say they become or expect to become financially independent is 37. Which means adulthood now comes with a free trial period of almost 2 decades. Do you think financial independence is harder now than it used to be? Let me know. 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

0: 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Jennifer, what is the first thing that you would ask or say to aliens when they land?
1: Why are you here? Because this is not where you want to be. We got dirty water and trash all over the place. Go home.
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Well, they say the best place to retire in America is not Florida. Apparently, it's Michigan. Hey, it's bad. A new list of the best places to retire has Midland, Michigan at number one. It scored big for low cost of living, quality of life, healthcare, and the fact that a lot of other retirees already live there. Now, Florida did get into the top 10 a few times, but legally,